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1: 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The lone Lok Sabha seat going to polls is Nagaon in Assam. The counting of votes will be taken up on Friday. BJP has announced the name of 8 candidates for upcoming Rajya Sabha polls for Uttar Pradesh. Party has fielded Dharampal Singh, Radhakant Ojha, Prakash Pal, Vidya Sagar Sonkar, Gopi Krishna Pandey, Priyanka Singh Rawat, Ram Pratap Singh Chauhan and Shruti Gangwar. The names were approved by the BJP Central Election Committee. Today is the last day for filing nominations for the biennial elections. Polling for the Rajya Sabha seats across Uttar Pradesh, Uttarakhand and by-election to a lone seat in West Bengal will be held on 16th of this month. President Draupadi Murmu will be on a 3-day visit to Himachal Pradesh from today. During the visit, President Murmu will attend the convocation ceremony at AIIMS Bilaspur as the chief guest and confer degrees to trainee doctors. The President will also travel to Manali, where she will visit the Hidamba Temple and the Atal Tunnel Rohtang tomorrow. Security measures have been stepped up in hotel areas along major roads and in the vicinity of event venues. India and Switzerland have inked 5 agreements following bilateral talks between Prime Minister Narendra Modi and Swiss President Guy Pamelin in New Delhi yesterday. These agreements are on migration and mobility partnership, exchange of young professionals, promotion and collaboration on transportation technologies, mobility systems and infrastructure in identified areas. Letter of intent between Department of Science and Technology and Swiss National Science Foundation and implementation arrangement for cooperation in innovation, technology transfer and entrepreneurship. In a joint press meet, Prime Minister Modi appreciated Swiss President Guy Pamelin's commitment to India-Switzerland relations. Defence Minister Rajnath Singh will mark the delivery of the 2000 Aero engine by Korapur Division of Hindustan Aeronautics Limited in Orissa today. The event will also highlight the establishment of a second production line for Shakti engines with an investment of over 200 crore rupees. The Defence Minister will also launch Fleet Support Ship 1, FSS-1 and lay the keel of Fleet Support Ship 5, FSS-5 at Hindustan Shipyard Limited in Visakhapatnam today. He will also inaugurate the upgraded Slipway 4 and 300-ton Goliath crane. Commerce Ministry Piyush Goyal met US business leaders in New York and discussed opportunities to further deepen partnerships and investments in India. Mr. Goyal met President and CEO of Blackstone, Jonathan Gray, Chairman and CEO of Neuberger Berman, George Walker, and President and CEO of the Estee Lauder Companies, Stefan de la Ferre, yesterday. Mr. Goyal said, with resilient macroeconomic fundamentals and deepening capital markets, India offers unmatched scale and long-term value creation for global institutional investors. Mr. Goyal was in the US to participate in the G20 trade ministers meeting. He also met US business leaders in Chicago and addressed the Indian diaspora. In men's cricket, the first T20 international of the 5-match series between India and West Indies to be held in Lucknow today. The match will start at 7 p.m. IST. Jammu and Kashmir is likely to witness light snowfall and rain over higher reaches from today to October 10th.

According to Meteorological Department, J&K will witness thunderstorms, gusty winds and scattered rainfall in the next few days. And that is the end of this news bulletin.

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The lone Lok Sabha seat where voting is taking place is Naugaon in Assam. The counting of votes will be taken up on Friday. BJP has announced the name of 8 candidates for upcoming Rajya Sabha polls for Uttar Pradesh. Party has fielded Dharampal Singh, Radhakant Ojha, Prakash Pal, Vidyasagar Sonkar, Gopi Krishna Pandey, Priyanka Singh Rawat, Ram Pratap Singh Chauhan and Shruti Gangwar. The names were approved by the BJP Central Election Committee. Today is the last day for filing nominations for the biennial elections. Polling for the Rajya Sabha seats across Uttar Pradesh, Uttarakhand and by-election to a lone seat in West Bengal will be held on the 16th of this month. President Draupadi Murmu will be on a 3-day visit to Himachal Pradesh from today. During the visit, President Murmu will attend the convocation ceremony at AIIMS Bilaspur as the chief guest and confer degrees to trainee doctors. The President will also travel to Manali where she will visit the Hidimba Temple and the Atal Tunnel Rohtang tomorrow. Security measures have been stepped up in hotel areas along major roads and in the vicinity of event venues. Defence Minister Rajnath Singh will mark the delivery of the 2000 Aero engine by Koraput Division of Hindustan Aeronautics Limited in Odisha today. The Defence Ministry said the event will also highlight the establishment of a second production line for Shakti engines with an investment of over 200 crore rupees. The Defence Minister will also launch Fleet Support Ship 1, FSS-1, and lay the keel of Fleet Support Ship 5, FSS-5, at Hindustan Shipyard Limited in Visakhapatnam today. He will also inaugurate the upgraded Slipway 4 and 300-ton Goliath crane. India and Switzerland have inked 5 agreements following bilateral talks between Prime Minister Narendra Modi and Swiss President Guy Parmelin in New Delhi yesterday. These agreements are on migration and mobility partnership, exchange of young professionals, promotion and collaboration on transportation technologies, mobility systems and infrastructure in identified areas, letter of intent between Department of Science and Technology and Swiss National Science Foundation, and implementation arrangement for cooperation in innovation, technology, transfer and entrepreneurship. In a joint press meet, Prime Minister Modi appreciated Swiss President Guy Parmelin's commitment to India-Switzerland relations. India has voiced support for Afghanistan's sovereignty, unity and territorial integrity, reaffirming its commitment to the welfare of the Afghan people at the 8th Moscow Format Consultations on Afghanistan hosted by Russia in Moscow. Indian delegation was led by Ambassador to Russia Vinay Kumar and Joint Secretary PAI Dr. M. Suresh Kumar. The consultations were attended by representatives from Russia, India, Iran, Kazakhstan, China, Kyrgyzstan, Pakistan, Tajikistan and Uzbekistan, with Afghanistan represented by Foreign Minister Amir Khan Mutaki. Belarus and Egypt participated as guests. The India Meteorological Department IMD has forecast heavy rainfall over parts of Kerala, Mahe, South Interior Karnataka, Tamil Nadu, Puducherry and Karaikal today. IMD has also predicted thunderstorms with lightning and gusty winds over Jammu and Kashmir, Ladakh, Delhi, Punjab, Haryana, Chandigarh, Uttar Pradesh, Uttarakhand, Himachal Pradesh, Bihar, Jharkhand, Odisha and West Bengal today. Meanwhile, the Met Department has said that the national capital is expected to witness very light rain or drizzle today at a few places accompanied with thunderstorms and lightning during afternoon or evening. In men's cricket, the first T20 international of the 5-match series between India and West Indies to be held in Lucknow today. The match will start at 7 p.m. IST. In China Open tennis, Serbian Novak Djokovic has stormed into the men's singles final after Daniil Medvedev of Russia was defaulted during the semi-final clash in Beijing. The record 6-time champion was serving for the match at 7-5, 5-3, 15-15 when a ball rebounded off the back wall. Medvedev instinctively struck the ball, sending it into the crowd where it hit a spectator, resulting in his default. Djokovic has now reached his first ATP final since winning the title in Astana in 2022. And that is the end of this news bulletin.

0: against Houthis, and in men's cricket, first T20 international of the five-match series between India and West Indies to be played in Lucknow today. Polling has begun for by-elections to five assembly constituencies in Tamil Nadu, Puducherry in West Bengal and Naugaon Lok Sabha seat in Assam. In Tamil Nadu, voting is taking place for Madhuran Takam and Dharapuram assembly seats in Puducherry, for Thattan Chowri assembly seat and Rejinagar and Nondigram assembly seats in West Bengal. More from a Kolkata correspondent.
1: The by-election in Nondigram was necessitated after Chief Minister Shubhendu Adhikari, who won both Nondigram and Bhavanipur in the 2026 Assembly election, vacated the Nondigram seat and retained Bhavanipur. Similarly, the Rejinagar seat fell vacant after sitting MLA Humayun Kobir retained Nauda and resigned from Rejinagar. In Nondigram, 16 candidates are in the fray, including BJP's Hashirani Roth and Congress candidate Milon Pradhan. The Trinamool Congress has not fielded a candidate and is supporting Mr. Milon Pradhan. In Rejinagar, 14 candidates are contesting the elections. Among the prominent candidates are Shakhar of Sarkar of the BJP, Gulab Nobi Azad of Am Janata Unnayan Party, Rabiul Alam Chaudhary of the Mamata All India Trinamool Congress, and Mohammad Abdullah Kafi of the Congress. Sandipan Dashgupta, Akashbani News, Kolkata.
0: The counting of votes will be taken up on Friday. BJP has announced the names of 8 candidates for the upcoming Rajya Sabha polls for Uttar Pradesh. 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The names were approved by the BJP Central Election Committee. Today is the last day for filing nominations for the biennial elections. Polling for the Rajya Sabha seats across Uttar Pradesh, Uttarakhand and by-election to a lone seat in West Bengal will be held on the 16th of this month. The elections will cover 10 seats from Uttar Pradesh and one from Uttarakhand. President Draupadi Murmu will be on a 3-day visit to Himachal Pradesh from today. The president will attend the first convocation ceremony of AIIMS Bilaspur as a chief guest this morning. The president is scheduled to travel to Manali. We have a report.
2: On the first day of her 3-day visit to Himachal Pradesh, President Draupadi Murmu will attend the first convocation ceremony of AIIMS Bilaspur as the chief guest and confer degrees upon the graduating doctors. According to the program, the president will reach AIIMS Bilaspur around 10:30 this morning. Governor of Himachal Pradesh, Kavinder Gupta, Chief Minister Sukhvinder Singh Sukhu and Union Minister for Health and Family Welfare, Jagat Prakash Nadda will also attend the convocation. On the second day of her Himachal Pradesh visit on 7th October, President Murmu will visit the Atal Tunnel Rohtang and also her Dimba Temple, Manali. Meanwhile, elaborate security arrangements have been made in Bilaspur and Kullu districts in view of the President's visit. Ritesh Kapoor, Akashwani News, Shimla.
0: Defence Minister Rajnath Singh will launch Fleet Support Ship 1 and lay the keel of Fleet Support Ship 5 at the Hindustan Shipyard Limited in Vishakhapatnam today. The Defence Minister will also inaugurate the upgraded Slipway 4 and the 300-ton Goliath crane. According to the Defence Ministry, Mr. Singh will also mark the delivery of the 2000 Aero Engine by Koraput Division of Hindustan Aeronautics Limited in Odisha today. We have a report.
3: The upgraded Slipway 4 with its extended length, enhanced load-bearing capability will enable the shipyard to build and launch vessels up to 45,000 deadweight tonnage. This will significantly expand its capacity to undertake large and complex platforms. The launch of the Fleet Support Ship 1 will replenish warships at sea, extending the Navy's endurance and reach across the Indian Ocean region. The event in Orissa will highlight the establishment of a second production line for Shakti engines with an investment of over 200 crore rupees. The additional capacity will support the growing requirements of indigenous helicopter platforms, including the Dhruv Advanced Light Helicopter and Prachand Light Combat Helicopter. With Shivang Mishra, Rishu Jaiswal, Akashwani News, Delhi.
0: This is Akashwani giving you the news.
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0: India and Switzerland have inked 5 agreements following bilateral talks between Prime Minister Narendra Modi and Swiss President Guy Parmelin in New Delhi yesterday. These agreements are on migration and mobility partnership, mobility systems and infrastructure in identified areas and implementation arrangement for cooperation in innovation, technology transfer and entrepreneurship, among others. In a joint press meet, Prime Minister Modi said, during the talks, the two sides identified new avenues for defense cooperation and deepened collaboration in nuclear energy.
5: आज हमने मिलिट्री एक्सचेंज और डिफेंस प्रोडक्शन में सहयोग की नई संभावनाओं की पहचान की। न्यूक्लियर एनर्जी में सहयोग को और प्रगाढ़ करने पर भी सहमति बनी। वाराणसी का रोपवे, नोएडा का जेवर एयरपोर्ट और पहाड़ी क्षेत्रों में रेलवे तथा टनलिंग प्रोजेक्ट हमारे इंफ्रास्ट्रक्चर सहयोग के उज्जवल उदाहरण है। इस सहयोग को सुदृढ़ करने के लिए आज हमने ट्रांसपोर्ट, मोबिलिटी और इंफ्रास्ट्रक्चर पर एग्रीमेंट किया है।
0: President Draupadi Murmu hosted a banquet in the honor of the Swiss president. Welcoming President Parmala, President Murmu said, following the implementation of the historic India-European Free Trade Association trade and partnership agreement, there are even greater opportunities for expanding bilateral trade and investment. She further mentioned the Swiss companies can also explore opportunities in emerging areas such as clean and green technology and artificial intelligence. Vice President C.P. Radhakrishnan also attended the banquet. Prime Minister Narendra Modi is completing 25 years in public service, a journey defined by the mantra of Jan Seva, Se Desh Seva, and a relentless commitment that continues. Guided by this vision for Seva and Sushasan, the government has been ceaselessly working towards achieving the goal of a Viksit Bharat by 2047. Through inclusive development and social empowerment, this dedication is transforming lives. Today, in a special series, we bring you an instance of how this vision has been translated into action through the developments at Viringyam Seaport in Kerala.
6: Viringyam International Seaport is emerging as a key maritime gateway supporting India's vision of Viksit Bharat by 2047. Strategically located close to the international east-west shipping route, the port has a natural depth of nearly 20 meters, enabling it to handle some of the world's largest container vessels. Commercial operations began in December 2024. The port was inaugurated by Prime Minister Narendra Modi in May 2025. Viringyam crossed 1 million TEUs within its first year and 2 million TEUs in just 18 months, reflecting the rapid emergence as a global transshipment hub. With full-fledged Exim operations launched in August 2026, the port is now providing a direct maritime gateway for Indian exporters and importers.
5: New age development ka symbol, ye Viringyam deep water seaport hai. इस सी पोर्ट को 8,800 करोड़ रुपीज की लागत से तैयार किया गया है। अभी इस ट्रांसशिपमेंट हब की जो क्षमता है वो भी आने वाले समय में बढ़कर के 3 गुनी हो जाएगी। यहाँ दुनिया के बड़े मालवाहक जहाज आसानी से आ सकेंगे। जो पैसा बाहर जाता था वो केरला और विजिंगम के लोगों के लिए नई इकोनॉमिक अपॉर्चुनिटी लेकर आएगा।
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7: Viringyam International Transshipment Terminal is going to be a game changer, not only for Trivandrum or Kerala, but for the whole of India. If even a fraction of shipments presently handled through the foreign ports like Colombo, Jebel Ali in Dubai or Singapore could be brought back to Viringyam, I'm sure that we can create enormous value within India through trade, logistics and employment, even allied industries.
6: With its expanding capacity, direct Exim connectivity and world-class infrastructure, Viringyam is poised to strengthen India's position in the global maritime trade. Smithy M. Palluruthi, Akashvani News, Thiruvananthapuram.
0: India's voice support for Afghanistan's sovereignty, unity and territorial integrity, reaffirming its commitment to the welfare of the Afghan people at the 8th Moscow Format Consultations on Afghanistan hosted by Russia in Moscow. Indian delegation was led by Ambassador to Russia Vinay Kumar and Joint Secretary Dr. M. Suresh Kumar. Representatives from Russia, Iran, Kazakhstan, China, Kyrgyzstan, Pakistan, Tajikistan and Uzbekistan attended the forum. Belarus and Egypt participated as guests. Afghanistan was represented by Foreign Minister Amir Khan Mutaki. Russian Foreign Minister Sergei Lavrov said the forum brings together countries seeking equal and mutually beneficial partnerships with Afghanistan. Yemen's internationally recognized government has launched a major military offensive against the Houthis, with government forces claiming advances around the key strategic posts along the Red Sea coast. We have a report.

0: complex platforms. The launch of the Fleet Support Ship 1 will replenish warships at sea, extending the Navy's endurance and reach across the Indian Ocean region. The event in Orissa will highlight the establishment of a second production line for Shakti engines with an investment of over 200 crore rupees. The additional capacity will support the growing requirements of indigenous helicopter platforms, including the Dhruv Advanced Light Helicopter and Prachand Light Combat Helicopter. With Shivang Mishra, Rishu Jaiswal, Akashwani News, Delhi.
1: Commerce Minister Piyush Goyal met U.S. business leaders in New York and discussed opportunities to further deepen partnership and investments in India. Mr. Goyal met President and COO of Blackstone, Jonathan Gray, Chairman and CEO of Neuberger Berman, George Walker, and President and CEO of the Estee Lauder Company's Stefan de la Fevrier yesterday. India has voiced support for Afghanistan's sovereignty, unity and territorial integrity, reaffirming its commitment to the welfare of the Afghan people at the 8th Moscow Format Consultations on Afghanistan hosted by Russia in Moscow. Indian delegation was led by Ambassador to Russia Vinay Kumar and Joint Secretary Dr. M. Suresh Kumar. Representatives from Russia, Iran, Kazakhstan, China, Kyrgyzstan, Pakistan, Tajikistan and Uzbekistan attended the forum. Belarus and Egypt participated as guests. Yemen's internationally recognized government has launched a major military offensive against the Houthis, with government forces claiming advances around the key strategic posts along the Red Sea coast. The offensive, formally named Operation Dawn of Yemen by President of the Presidential Leadership Council, Rashid Al-Alami, aims to retake territory held by the Houthis, restore state institutions and regain control of the capital Sana'a, which the group has controlled since 2014. In men's cricket, the first T20 international of the five-match series between India and West Indies to be held in Lucknow today. The match will start at 7 p.m. IST. In football, India and Uruguay will face each other in a FIFA international friendly match at the Yuva Bharati Kriyagan in Salt Lake in Kolkata today. Domestic equity benchmark indices opened higher today amid positive global cues. Sensex rose nearly 148 points to reach 72,531, while Nifty climbed 54 points. And that is the end of this news bulletin.
2: Medium wave 366.3 meter. मीडियम वेव 366.3 मीटर अर्थात 819 किलो हर्ट्स पर ये आकाशवाणी दिल्ली का इंद्रप्रस्थ चैनल है. डीआरएम 810 किलो हर्ट्स पर 10:10 हुए हैं. आइए सुनते हैं कार्यक्रम आपकी पसंद.

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In Tamil Nadu, voting is taking place for Madurantakam and Dharapuram assembly seats in Puducherry, for Thattanchowry assembly seat and Rejinagar and Nandigram assembly seats in West Bengal. The counting of votes will be taken up on Friday. BJP has announced the names of 8 candidates for the upcoming Rajya Sabha polls for Uttar Pradesh. Party has fielded Dharampal Singh, Radhakant Ojha, Prakash Pal, Vidyasagar Sonkar, Gopi Krishna Pandey, Priyanka Singh Rawat, Ram Pratap Singh Chauhan and Shruti Gangwar. The names were approved by the BJP Central Election Committee. Today is the last day for filing nominations for the biennial elections. Polling for the Rajya Sabha seats across Uttar Pradesh, Uttarakhand and by-election to a lone seat in West Bengal will be held on the 16th of this month. The elections will cover 10 seats from Uttar Pradesh and one from Uttarakhand. BJP today hit out at the Congress party alleging that a sponsored attempt has been made by the opposition parties, especially the Congress, to create an atmosphere of anarchy in the country. Talking to the media in New Delhi, BJP national spokesperson Sambit Patra said that for this, the opposition parties are giving derogatory remarks against the country's constitutional bodies in a sponsored manner. He said from time to time, opposition parties have been targeting the Indian Army, the Supreme Court, Hindustan Aeronautics Limited and EVMs. Mr. Patra added that for the past several weeks and months, the Election Commission has been targeted by the opposition to create an atmosphere of anarchy. India's voice support for Afghanistan's sovereignty, unity and territorial integrity, reaffirming its commitment to the welfare of the Afghan people at the 8th Moscow Format Consultations on Afghanistan hosted by Russia in Moscow. Indian delegation was led by Ambassador to Russia Vinay Kumar and Joint Secretary Dr. M. Suresh Kumar. Representatives from Russia, Iran, Kazakhstan, China, Kyrgyzstan, Pakistan, Tajikistan and Uzbekistan attended the forum. Belarus and Egypt participated as guests. External Affairs Mr. Dr. S. Jaishankar will be on a 5-day visit to Ghana, Cote d'Ivoire and Ethiopia from today. During the visit, Dr. Jaishankar will hold bilateral meetings with his counterparts and meet with leadership of all three nations.

0: to review close bilateral ties of friendship and cooperation. Discussions will cover a whole gamut of bilateral ties across sectors including trade and economic development, cooperation, capacity building and people-to-people ties. You will also exchange perspectives on regional and global matters of mutual interest. Commerce Minister Piyush Goyal met U.S. business leaders in New York and discussed opportunities to further deepen partnerships and investments in India. Mr. Goyal met President and CEO of Blackstone, Jonathan Gray, Chairman and the CEO, Neuberger Berman, George Walker and President and CEO of the Estee Lauder Companies, Stefan Dula Favuri, yesterday. The death toll after a Nigerian military plane flying from Benin City to Lagos crashed has climbed to 32. The victims comprised 25 passengers and 7 crew members. President Bola Tinubu confirmed that there were no survivors and directed the Nigerian Air Force to immediately launch a thorough investigation into the cause of the crash. According to Aviation Minister Festus Keyamo, the Air Force ATR-42 aircraft was on a routine mission yesterday when air traffic controllers lost contact with it. The wreckage was later located near the coastal town of Igbo Koda in southwestern Nigeria, close to a naval base, and search and rescue teams were deployed. The India Meteorological Department, IMD, has forecast heavy rainfall over parts of Kerala, Mahid, South Interior, Karnataka, Tamil Nadu, Puducherry and Karaikal today. IMD has also predicted thunderstorms with lightning and gusty winds over Jammu and Kashmir, Ladakh, Delhi, Punjab, Haryana, Chandigarh, Uttar Pradesh, Uttarakhand, Himachal Pradesh, Bihar, Jharkhand, Odisha and West Bengal today. Similar conditions are likely to prevail over Sikkim, Chhattisgarh, East Madhya Pradesh, Madhya Maharashtra, Konkan, Goa, Lakshadweep, Andhra Pradesh, Andaman and Nicobar Islands. In men's cricket, the first T20 international of the 5-match series between India and West Indies to be held in Lucknow today. The match will start at 7 p.m. IST. And that is the end of this news bulletin.
1: मीडियम वेव 366.3 मीटर अर्थात 819 किलो हर्ट्ज पर यह आकाशवाणी दिल्ली का इंद्रप्रस्थ चैनल है। 11:10 हुए हैं, आइए सुनते हैं कार्यक्रम सबरस।

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1: India's national telemedicine service eSanjeevani has crossed 50 crore teleconsultations, marking a significant milestone in the government's efforts to leverage digital technology to make quality healthcare more accessible, affordable and equitable for citizens across the country. The platform recorded over 50 lakh teleconsultations cumulatively across all 36 states and union territories. External Affairs Minister Dr. S. Jaishankar will be on a five-day visit to Ghana, Cote d'Ivoire and Ethiopia from today. During the visit, Dr. Jaishankar will hold bilateral meetings with his counterparts and meet with leadership of all three nations to review close bilateral ties of friendship and cooperation. Discussions will cover the whole gamut of bilateral ties across sectors, including trade and economic development cooperation, capacity building and people-to-people ties. He will also exchange perspectives on regional and global matters of mutual interest. In men's cricket, the first T20 international of the five-match series between India and the West Indies to be held in Lucknow today. After winning gold at the 2026 Asian Games and a convincing 2-1 victory in the ODI series, the hosts will aim to continue their winning run against the visitors. And with that, we end this news bulletin.

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1: 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The Defense Minister today launched Fleet Support Trip 1, laid the keel for Fleet Support Trip 5, and inaugurated the upgraded Slipway 4 and a 300-ton Goliath crane at Hindustan Shipyard Limited in Visakhapatnam. Addressing the gathering, Mr. Singh said Fleet Support Trip 1, named Surya, will strengthen the Indian Navy's reach, endurance and operational effectiveness. He said the new Slipway and Goliath crane at HSL will further enhance the shipyard's capacity to undertake large shipbuilding projects. The Defence Minister said the Indian Navy has repeatedly demonstrated its capabilities in the Indian Ocean region as a first responder and preferred security partner. Polling is underway for by-elections to 5 assembly constituencies in Tamil Nadu, Puducherry and West Bengal and 1 Lok Sabha seat in Assam. Voting is taking place for Madurantakam and Dharapuram assembly seats in Tamil Nadu, Thattanchavadi in Puducherry and Rajinagar and Nandigram in West Bengal. The lone Lok Sabha seat where voting is taking place is Nagaon in Assam. The counting of votes will be taken up on Friday. Vice President C.P. Radhakrishnan has said Sanskrit is the golden string which connects all Indian languages. Addressing the second convocation of Sri Lal Bahadur Shastri National Sanskrit University in New Delhi today, Mr. Radhakrishnan said every Indian language is great and they have contributed towards the culture of the nation. He said Prime Minister Narendra Modi has taken several initiatives for the promotion of the Sanskrit language along with other languages. The Vice President said the National Education Policy 2020 has further strengthened this vision by placing special emphasis on the Indian knowledge system. Union Minister of State for Jal Shakti, Dr. Raj Bhushan Chaudhary, today said India has undertaken one of the largest water conservation efforts in its history, reflecting the strength of Jan Bhagidari and cooperative federalism. Addressing the Water Innovation Summit in New Delhi, he said around 1.58 crore groundwater structures have been created under various rural development initiatives across water-stressed states. The BJP today hit out of the Congress, alleging that a sponsored attempt is being made by opposition parties, especially the Congress, to create an atmosphere of anarchy in the country. Talking to media in New Delhi, BJP national spokesperson Samit Patra said, "The opposition parties are making derogatory remarks against the country's constitutional bodies in a sponsored manner."
2: For several weeks now, Election Commission has been attacked. From time to time, attacks were made on Indian Army, India's Supreme Court, Hindustan Aeronautics Limited, HAL, Indian Hindus and EVMs. We believe that the Congress Party is still trying to create anarchy and an atmosphere of disorder in the country by using the Election Commission. Before the so-called rally and march take place, it is our responsibility as a political party to accurately place the issue before the people of the country and explain what is happening in the Election Commission and what is happening in the matter before the Supreme Court.
1: Opposition parties held a protest march today from Parliament House to the Nirvachan Sadan, headquarters of the Election Commission of India, over alleged irregularities in the Special Intensive Revision SIR process and the demand to sack Chief Election Commissioner CEC Gyanesh Kumar. However, while heading towards the Election Commission, security personnel stopped them inside Akashvani Bhavan. Congress President and leader of

He's held a protest march today from Parliament House to the Nirvachan Sadan, the headquarters of the Election Commission of India, over alleged irregularities in the Special Intensive Revision SIR process and the demand to sack Chief Election Commissioner Ganesh Kumar. However, while heading towards the Election Commission, security personnel stopped them near Akashvani Bhavan. Congress President and Leader of Opposition in Rajya Sabha, Mallikarjun Kharge,

0: India's National Telemedicine Service e-Sanjeevani has crossed 50 crore teleconsultations, marking a significant milestone in the government's efforts to leverage digital technology to make quality healthcare more accessible, affordable, and equitable for citizens across the country.
1: The platform has evolved with the integration of an artificial intelligence-powered clinical decision support system, which supports healthcare providers during consultations and assists in strengthening the quality, consistency, and efficiency of clinical decision-making. The innovation has received national recognition with the Gold Award under the National Award for E-Governance 2026. E-Sanjeevani has also been integrated with the Emergency Response Support System 112, enabling stronger linkages between emergency response services and remote medical expertise. The integration is aimed at facilitating more coordinated access to medical support and further strengthening the use of digital technology in emergency healthcare. With Rishu Jaiswal, Akshit Vaidyan, Akashwani News, Delhi.
0: The BJP today hit out at Congress leader Rahul Gandhi over his protest against SIR and intruding into Akashwani Bhavan. Briefing media in New Delhi, party spokesperson Dr. Sudhanshu Trivedi said the Congress First family, which for the past four generations ran a monarchical rule by strangling democracy, attempted to intrude into Akashwani today under the guise of democracy. He said Rahul Gandhi is engaged in misleading the entire nation with baseless, incoherent and false statements. Earlier in the day, Mr. Gandhi, along with Congress leaders and supporters, entered the Akashwani Bhavan. Talking to media in New Delhi, BJP National Spokesperson Sambit Patra said the opposition parties are giving derogatory remarks against the country's constitutional bodies in a sponsored manner.
2: For several weeks now, Election Commission has been attacked. From time to time, attacks were made on Indian Army, India's Supreme Court, Hindustan Aeronautics Limited, HAL, Indian Hindus and EVMs. We believe that the Congress Party is still trying to create anarchy and an atmosphere of disorder in the country by using the Election Commission. Before the so-called rally and march take place, it is our responsibility as a political party to accurately place the issue before the people of the country and explain what is happening in the Election Commission and what is happening in the matter before the Supreme Court.
0: Prime Minister Narendra Modi is completing 25 years in public service, a journey defined by the mantra of Jan Seva Se Desh Seva and a relentless commitment that continues. Guided by this vision for Seva and Sushasan, the government has been ceaselessly working towards achieving the goal of a Viksit Bharat by 2047. Through inclusive development and social empowerment, this dedication is transforming lives. Today in our special series, we bring you a report from our Gujarat correspondent on the visionary project, the Statue of Unity.
3: Standing at a majestic height of 182 meters on Sadubet in Narmada River, the Statue of Unity is the tallest statue on the earth. Dedicated to the Iron Man of India, Sardar Vallabhbhai Patel, the statue was inaugurated on October 31, 2018. Designed to echo Gujarat's 182 assembly constituencies, the figure stands nearly twice as tall as the Statue of Liberty. Built through widespread Jan Bhagidari, millions of farmers across the country donated iron from their old agriculture tools to build this national monument. Highlighting the spirit of national unity and community participation behind the monument, Prime Minister Narendra Modi said,
4: "Duniya ki ye sabse unchi pratima, puri duniya ko, hamari bhavi pidiyon ko, us vyakti ke sahas, samarth aur sankalp ki yaad dilati rahe, jisne maa Bharati ko khand khand tukdon mein karne ki jo saazish ko नाकाम करने का पवित्र कार्य किया।
3: This mega infrastructure has transformed a quiet tribal stretch into a world-class tourism hub, creating sustainable livelihoods and economic opportunities for the local tribal community. Devika Ben Tadvi, a local pink auto driver at Ektanagar, shares how this project has brought stability to her family.
5: जब स्टेचू बनते नहीं था कि पहले हम लोग खेती वगैरह करते थे और गांव में गुजरान चलता रहता था, लेकिन जब भी नौकरी की बात आती तो हमें बाहर जॉब के लिए जाना पड़ता था। स्टेचू बनते आने के बाद हमें जॉब भी मिली 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
2: Welcome back to the Midday News. The World Bank has raised its forecast for India's GDP growth in the current financial year to 7.1%, up from 6.6% projected in April. The revision follows stronger than expected growth, with the economy expanding 7.8% in the first quarter of FY27, supported by robust private consumption and investment. The World Bank said private consumption is likely to remain the main growth driver, while stronger public investment and supportive financial and policy conditions will provide further support. India has reiterated its call for reform of international financial institutions to ensure greater representation for the Global South and provide developing countries with affordable and predictable financing. Speaking at the UN General Assembly's Second Committee, Member of Parliament C.P. Joshi said, global financial institutions must be restructured to meet the needs of the 21st century. Mr. Joshi highlighted India's support for development in the Global South through the India-UN Development Partnership Fund, the IPSA Fund, the International Solar Alliance, and the Coalition for Disaster Resilient Infrastructure. Union Civil Aviation Minister Ram Mohan Naidu today said the West Asia crisis is one of the major concerns, as it has put a significant burden leading to a rise in aviation turbine fuel ATF prices. Talking to media in New Delhi, Mr. Naidu said the government is in discussions with airlines and oil marketing companies regarding ATF prices to assess the situation.
4: One of the most important things is the West Asia crisis and how it's putting a big burden on the ATF prices. But we are still in discussion both with the airlines and also the OMCs. Let us see how the discussion is.
2: Fighting intensified in Yemen today as the Saudi-led coalition carried out new operations against Houthi targets. The Saudi coalition said its naval forces conducted an operation in Hodeidah, destroying weapon depots, facilities storing explosive-laden boats and naval mines, and thwarting planned attacks on southern Red Sea waterways. More from our correspondent.
5: Yemen government forces launched a major offensive against the Houthis on Monday called Operation Dawn of Yemen, backed by Saudi air power. They claimed gains around the strategic Bab al-Mandab Strait and along the Red Sea coast. The government said the operation aims to retake Houthi-held territory and eventually regain control of Sana'a. Today, the Saudi-led coalition said its naval forces carried out an Operation Hodeidah, destroying Houthi weapons depots, facilities for explosive-laden boats and naval mines, and thwarting planned attacks on southern Red Sea waterways. The coalition also claimed to have destroyed a ballistic missile launch platform in Sana'a. Manish Shiva, Akashwani News, Dubai.
2: In men's cricket, the first T20 international of the five-match series between India and West Indies will be held in Lucknow today. After winning gold at the 2026 Asian Games and a convincing 2-1 victory in the ODI series, the hosts will aim to continue their winning run against the visitors. Indian women's cricket captain Harmanpreet Kaur has stepped down as captain across all three formats. The 37-year-old announced her decision after a BCCI review meeting in Guwahati. Harmanpreet led India to its maiden ODI World Cup title last year and also guided the team to gold at the Asian Games. The Intermeteorological Department, IMD, has forecast heavy rainfall at isolated places over Kerala, Mahe, South Interior Karnataka, Tamil Nadu, Puducherry and Karaikal. During the day, thunderstorm accompanied by lightning and gusty winds is predicted very likely at isolated places over Haryana, Chandigarh, Delhi, Himachal Pradesh, Jammu, Kashmir and Ladakh for the day. And now before we end the bulletin, the headlines once again. Defence Minister Rajnath Singh launches Fleet Support Ship 1 and lays keel for Fleet Support Ship 5 at Hindustan Shipyard in Vishakhapatnam. Polling underway for by-elections to 5 assembly constituencies in Tamil Nadu, Puducherry and West Bengal and 1 Lok Sabha seat in Assam. E-Sanjeevani crosses 50 crore teleconsultations, marking a milestone in India's digital healthcare initiative. World Bank raises India's GDP growth projection by 0.5% to 7.1% for the current fiscal. And India to take on West Indies in the first T20 match.

0: करने के लिए एक इंटीग्रेटेड ट्रांसपोर्ट एंड लॉजिस्टिक्स अथॉरिटी का निर्माण किया जाएगा।
1: The cabinet has also given a nod to the establishment of 10,000 crore rupees small and medium enterprises growth fund for equity investments in small and medium enterprises. Union Cabinet today passed a resolution congratulating Prime Minister Narendra Modi for completing 25 years as the head of the government. Mr. Modi became the Chief Minister of Gujarat on 7th of October 2001 and then became Prime Minister in 2014. And tomorrow he will complete 25 years as the head of government. Information and Broadcasting Minister Ashwini Vaishnav said, Prime Minister Modi's 25-year tenure is a testimony to the strength of Indian democracy. The Ministry of Defence has signed a contract worth over 660 crore rupees with BrahMos Aerospace Private Limited for procurement of BrahMos fire control system and launchers for Indian Navy ships. The contract under the Buy Indian, Indigenously Designed, Developed and Manufactured category was inked in the presence of Defence Secretary Rajesh Kumar Singh in New Delhi. Defence Minister Rajnath Singh launched Fleet Support Ship 1, laid the keel for Fleet Support Ship 5 and inaugurated the upgraded Slipway 4 and a 300-ton Goliath crane at Hindustan Shipyard Limited in Vishakhapatnam today. Addressing the gathering, Mr. Singh has said India needs a strong and integrated maritime ecosystem to further enhance its maritime power and strengthen the country's defence capabilities. Opposition parties today held a protest march from Parliament House to the Nirvachan Sadan, headquarters of the Election Commission of India in the national capital, over alleged irregularities in the Special Intensive Revision SIR process and the demand to sack Chief Election Commissioner Gyanesh Kumar. However, while heading towards the Election Commission, security personnel stopped them near Akashvani Bhavan. Later, Leader of the Opposition in Lok Sabha and Congress MP Rahul Gandhi, along with other party leaders and supporters, entered into Akashvani Bhavan. Earlier, Congress President and Leader of the Opposition in Rajya Sabha, Mallikarjun Kharge, Party Leader Rahul Gandhi and Opposition MPs from other parties staged a sit-in on Parliament Street. Meanwhile, BJP has hit out at Congress Leader Rahul Gandhi over his protest against SIR and intruding into Akashvani Bhavan. Briefing media in New Delhi this afternoon, Party spokesperson Dr. Sudhanshu Trivedi said, The Congress First family, which for the past four generations ran a monarchical rule by strangling democracy, attempted to intrude into Akashvani Bhavan today under the guise of democracy. He said Rahul Gandhi is engaged in misleading the entire nation with baseless, incoherent and false statements. Mr. Trivedi said Rahul Gandhi himself and his party's senior leaders have stated that voter duplication exists in many places, but now he's protesting against the SIR process. Voting for by-elections is underway for five assembly constituencies in Tamil Nadu, Puducherry and West Bengal and one Lok Sabha seat in Assam. Polling is taking place for Madurantakkam and Dharapuram in Tamil Nadu, Thattanchavadi in Puducherry and Rajinagar and Nandigram in West Bengal. Voting is also being held at the lone Lok Sabha seat going to polls in Nagaon in Assam. The World Bank has raised its forecast for India's GDP growth in the current financial year to 7.1%, up from 6.6% projected in April. The revision follows stronger than expected growth, with the economy expanding 7.8% in the first quarter of financial year 2027. And in men's cricket, the first T20 international of the five-match series between India and West Indies will be held in Lucknow today. After winning gold at the 2026 Asian Games and a convincing 2-1 victory in the ODI series, the hosts will aim to continue their winning streak against the visitors. And that is the end of this news bulletin.
2: आप सुन रहे हैं आकाशवाणी दिल्ली का इंद्रप्रस्थ चैनल। इस वक्त शाम के 4:10 हुए हैं। आइए आपको गुमशुदा व्यक्तियों से संबंधित जानकारी दे दें। अब पहली जानकारी प्राप्त हुई है थाना कौशाम्बी से, कमिश्नरेट 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